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1: Hey, y'all, it's Luke Combs. 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

0: Shania Twain on GTA's number one country, KX96. Good evening, Colin Miller with you, and it's now time for our Boot Prints of the Past, where we go back into country music history on the day. And for June 19th, we are actually taking it back to 2006, because a brand new 16-year-old artist released her very first single to country radio, and it was called Tim McGraw. And the artist, of course, was Taylor Swift. Taylor actually wrote this track sitting in her high school math class, drawing from, you know, real life summer romance that was apparently ending because her boyfriend was heading off to college. I mean, we have all been there, Taylor. And it didn't just become a top 10 hit on the country charts. It actually laid the foundation for an absolute global empire of what we know Taylor Swift is today, because before the stadium tours and, you know, the pop crossover dominance, she was just a teenager with an acoustic guitar singing about old country songs. So there you go, our Boot Prints of the Past for June 19th. We are taking it back to 2006, because it was on this day a 16-year-old Taylor Swift released her very first country single to the radio, and it was called Tim McGraw.
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0: Justin Moore, time's ticking on GTA's number one country, KX96. We also heard the newest from Owen Wrigling back there, Love, Hate, Love. Good evening, Colin Miller hanging out with you on your Friday night, but time really is ticking, so let's get into another long ride with Walker Hayes, Fancy Like, coming up next to kick it all off.
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1: Jade Eagleson, Worth the Double on GTA's number one country, KX96. Good evening, Colin Miller with you. And I wanted to give you the heads up. This is actually ending tonight and is just in time for Father's Day as well. 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But also, let's roll into another long ride with the newest from Vincent Mason coming up next.
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0: Dallas Smith, Cheap Seats, GTA's number one country, KX96. We also heard from Megan Maroney back there with Beautiful Things, and I can promise you there are zero cheap seats remaining for Megan Maroney's Cloud 9 tour at Scotiabank Arena tomorrow. That's going to be such a great concert. I'm definitely having some FOMO because I will not be able to attend. Very upset about that one, but I also want to let you know Megan Maroney is the number one song with Beautiful Things on the Allison Archer Hot 30 Countdown from last week. We get to find out Sundays at 5 if she can hold on to that number one spot for now 2 weeks in a row, because that's when Carolyn Ellis and Jerry Archer count down the 30 hottest songs of the week, brought to you by Patty's Market Appliance Warehouse in Hampton. But let's also roll into another long ride. Good evening. Colin Miller here, and we got Lainey Wilson on the way next.
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3: 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And what are we going to talk about Monday? 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Yes, it's called cleat chasing. We'll tell you what that's all about Monday morning. 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

0: Savannah Jade, Man Out of Me, on GTA's number one country, KX96. We also heard from John Michael Montgomery back there with Sold. Good evening. Colin Miller with you. And we're getting into another long ride. We're just going to roll right through on your Friday night. We got the newest from Zach Top, South of Sanity, on the way next to kick that thing all off.
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0: Max McNown, Better Me For You, GTA's number one country, KX96. Good evening, Colin Miller here, and coming up in another long ride, actually to kick off another long ride, will be Luke Combs. And I wish I found this out on Wednesday about Luke Combs, because if you didn't know, Wednesday was National Croc Day, and Luke Combs, one of the biggest fans of Crocs out there. Apparently, he has been a fan for years upon years upon years. He actually wears them from everything from his, like, you know, his couch to backstage. He actually turned his obsession, apparently, into a massive partnership, which I personally had no idea about. He has designed multiple limited edition Crocs that, of course, are hunting camo, but then also bottle opener gibbets. That is just fantastic. And as I said, I wish I knew about this on Wednesday when it was National Croc Day. But hey, it is never too late to talk about Luke Combs and Crocs. That's for sure. And as I said, he's actually up next to kick off another long ride.
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0: Morgan Wallen, don't we? KX96. Good evening, Colin Miller with you. And I'm talking to the KX kids right now out there. 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

0: Neil Towns with her newest Sunshine's Free on KX96. We also heard from Megan Patrick back there, Safe Place to Break. Good evening, Colin Miller with you. And talking about Tenille Towns, if you're looking to see her live, once again, Orono Fair, Friday night concert, September 11th. 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That's when they're going up to $75. Right now, they are $65. And that also gets you admission into the fair on Friday. So it's kind of like a, you know, a double whammy. Don't miss out. It's going to be a great show. But let's also roll into another long ride. Kane Brown, Like I Love Country Music, coming up next.
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0: Tim Hicks, Hellraising Good Time on KX96. Good evening, Colin Miller with you, and coming up in another long ride, actually to kick off that long ride, will be Kenny Chesney. And I wanted to say congratulations to Kenny Chesney, because the Country Music Hall of Fame and Museum just officially announced a brand new career-spanning exhibition dedicated to the one and only Kenny Chesney. It's actually titled Kenny Chesney, Living in Fast Forward, and it's launching in July and will feature deep dive artifacts, including his very first college guitar and the actual weathered wicker rocker chair that inspired his hit Old Blue Chair. I mean, this is going to be fantastic. I cannot wait to go and see this. The Country Music Hall of Fame is now giving a massive exhibition to the one and only Kenny Chesney, and he's actually on the way next, as I said, to kick off another long ride in just a second.
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0: Now we get to kick off another long ride with some Kenny Chesney, as I said. And here's actually his newest. It's called Carry On, and it's right here on GTA's number one country, KX96.

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0: Brandt. My Heart Has a History, KX96. Good evening, Colin Miller with you, and coming up to kick off another long ride will be Mega Maroney with the number one song on the Ellison Archer Hot 30 Countdown, and that's Beautiful Things. That was from last week. We get to find out in what, T-minus 2 days, if she can hold on for now 2 weeks in a row, because Sundays, just after 5 o'clock, is when Carolyn Ellis and Jerry Archer from our morning show count down the 30 hottest songs of the week. They also feature an emerging artist and a spotlight. The spotlight this week is Country Music Dads in honor of Father's Day, and the spotlight is the Bedford Bells. So don't miss out. This is happening just after 5 p.m. on Sunday. And we actually have the number one song from last week from Mega Maroney. As I said, Beautiful Things coming up next.
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0: Not only is she the number one song, but she will also be here tomorrow, Scotiabank Arena, for her Cloud 9 tour. It is a sold-out crowd as well. It's going to be such a great show. Honestly, the one song I'm looking forward to hearing is this one right here. It's called Beautiful Things, and it's on KX96.

0: Joe Miller, his newest, Under the Influence, on KX96. We also heard from Lee Bryce back there, Hard to Love. Good evening. Colin Miller with you, and I'm not going to keep you any longer rolling into another long ride. Russell Dickerson, Happened to Me, coming up next to kick that thing all off.
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Tay-Bay, that's going to leave a memory on KX96. Good evening, Colin Miller with you. And do you want to leave a memory for Dad on Father's Day? Because this is the perfect opportunity for you to do so. And I got to be honest, you have T-minus, I think it's like 20 minutes left to enter in on this one. It is ending at 11:59 tonight. Just in time for Father's Day, you have a chance to score a feast from Ontario's finest butcher, Harrington's Quality Butchers. And all you got to do is visit the KXtras page at KX96 literally right now to get entered in for a $500 spend at Harrington's Quality Butchers. You could also visit them at 251 Queen Street in Port Perry. I'm telling you, $500 of meat goes a long way on Father's Day. That one is for sure. But let's get into another long ride. I'm actually out of here now. I'm leaving you with this one. Post Malone, Morgan Wallen, I Had Some Help, KX96.

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0: 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We're going to find out if Ella Langley and Morgan Wallen can stay on top. Josh Ross is continuing his climb toward number one. In the spotlight, the fathers of country music, and our emerging artist is Bedford Bells from Oshawa. 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

Ain't it crazy, baby? I just one drink could change things. 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
1: Hey, this is Jerry Archer, and of course, along with Carolyn Ellis, normally the KX Morning Ride with Ellis and Archer, and of course, Craig Smith in the Durham Radio Newsroom. 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And what are we going to talk about Monday? We'll tell you something that scientists say they can no longer track in outer space, and a new dating trend when it comes to the World Cup of Soccer. Yes, it's called cleat chasing. We'll tell you what that's all about Monday morning. 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

0: Hi, I'm Jerry Archer, and along with Carolyn Ellis, we count down the 30 hottest songs of the week every Sunday at 5 p.m. here in KX Country. We're going to find out if Ella Langley and Morgan Wallen can stay on top. Josh Ross is continuing his climb toward number one. In the spotlight, the fathers of country music, and our emerging artist is Bedford Bells from Oshawa. That's all coming up this and every Sunday at 5 p.m. It's the Ellis and Archer Hot 30 Countdown.
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2: 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And what are we going to talk about Monday? We'll tell you something that scientists say they can no longer track in outer space, and a new dating trend when it comes to the World Cup of Soccer. Yes, it's called cleat chasing. We'll tell you what that's all about Monday morning. 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

0: Hi, I'm Jerry Archer, and along with Carolyn Ellis, we count down the 30 hottest songs of the week every Sunday at 5 p.m. here in KX Country. We're going to find out if Ella Langley and Morgan Wallen can stay on top. Josh Ross is continuing his climb toward number one. In the spotlight, the fathers of country music, and our emerging artist is Bedford Bells from Oshawa. That's all coming up this and every Sunday at 5 p.m. It's the Ellis and Archer Hot 30 Countdown.
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2: Good morning. It's 7 o'clock. I'm Nick Hughes with KX96 News. Sunshine today, a little bit windy, a high of 24. It's 13 right now. Making news this hour. A 13-year-old boy is injured after he was hit by an LRT in North York. Police were called to the Finch and Driftwood area just after 3 p.m. yesterday. The teen was sent to hospital with non-life-threatening injuries. And just hours later, a 9-year-old girl was hurt after being hit by a vehicle in North York. It happened around 6 p.m. near Steeles and Islington yesterday. Police say the child was rushed to hospital with non-life-threatening injuries. The driver stayed on scene. Economists are predicting a rise in inflation because of oil and gas prices. TD Bank's Andrew Henschich says gas prices went up in May, but oil went down after the U.S. and Iran reached a deal to end the war and reopen the Strait of Hormuz. Stats Canada puts out its consumer price index for the month of May on Monday. A fire at a luxury resort in the Dominican Republic forced nearly 2,000 people out of

0: hotels. This happened at the Viva Dominicus Beach by Wyndham Resort. Local media say one person is dead and several others are getting medical assistance. The tourists evacuated from the resort have been moved to other hotels, and the cause of the blaze is under investigation. U.S. officials say heat caused the death of three hikers in the Grand Canyon. A 72-year-old man and a couple in their 60s died before help could reach them while they were suffering from heat-related illnesses. Temperatures in the inner canyon area can exceed 43 degrees, even in the shade. And Durham police are hosting their Community Safety Day at the Port Perry Fairgrounds from 11 to 3 this afternoon. You can check out police vehicles and tactical gear. There's also going to be a barbecue and games for the kids and safety demonstrations. The event is free, but you are being asked to bring a donation to support the food bank. In sports, the Blue Jays had a game to forget in Chicago. They lost 16-2 in their series opener with the Cubs yesterday. The Marlies are Calder Cup champions after a win over the Chicago Wolves last night. The Toronto Tempo came up short in Connecticut. They fell to the Sun 101-97. And in World Cup action, Paraguay beat Turkey. Brazil picked up a win over Haiti. And Scotland lost to Morocco 1-0. Local news, weather, and more is on the Durham Radio News app and durhamradionews.com. 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
5: Mainly sunny today. It will be a little bit windy with a high of 24. Tonight, partly cloudy, low of 11. Tomorrow, Sunday, mainly sunny with a high of 24, feeling closer to 26 with the humidity. And Monday, periods of rain with a high of 20. Right now, it is 14 degrees in Oshawa, 14 degrees also in Toronto and Brampton. There's weather and more at kxcountry.fm. Good morning, Colin Miller here, and let's kick off another long ride. Start your Saturday off right with some Blake Shelton. Here is A Guy with a Girl.

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1: Hey, y'all, it's Luke Combs. Here's my new song. I just wanna be by you. I'm ready to kind of step into this next chapter and see what it looks like, man. This record is my way of doing that.
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0: Rally Burrows, rally around on GTA's number one country, KX96. Good morning, Colin Miller hanging out with you on your Saturday, and I'll be honest, what a beautiful day we have on our hands. Are you getting up to anything to enjoy the sunshine? You know, maybe going to the cottage, maybe you're at the cottage, maybe a patio pint later today. Ooh, actually, now that I think about it, today would be the perfect day for a backyard barbecue. I know Olivia will be out and about in the KX96 events cruiser capturing the day, so you can catch up. We will catch up, I should say, with her later on, and you can actually grab yourself a win sticker with her as well. You could possibly score Landmark Cinema tickets this week, so hey, make sure you do that. You can see a full list of where she's going to be at in KX country by heading over to our socials at KX96FM. But I also wanted to let you know how you could enter in for a chance at 2026 Palmer Rapid Twin Music Festival passes. It's going to be a great year down there. They got Kelsey Kulik headlining and many, many other artists performing. But right now, what we have to do, get back into the music. Grab that beverage of choice for the morning and let's kick off another long ride. The Nitty Gritty Dirt Band coming up next.
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0: See, now it would also be a perfect day for some treetop trekking because it's mainly sunny. It will be a little bit windy, but a high of 24 today. Tonight, partly cloudy with a low of 11. Tomorrow, Sunday, mainly sunny with a high of 24, feeling closer to 26 with the humidity. Monday, periods of rain with a high of 20. And Tuesday, a mix of sun and cloud, a high of 23. Right now, it's 14 degrees in Whitby. It's 14 degrees also in Mississauga, but 12 degrees in Port Perry. There's weather and more, kxcountry.fm. Good morning, Colin Miller with you. And just as promised, here's the Nitty Gritty Dirt Band to kick off another long ride. We're headed down to the Cadillac Ranch.

0: Being proud of who you are should be celebrated. 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

0: with Slide on GTA's number one country, KX96. We also heard from Ella Langley back there with Choosin' Texas. And I want to talk about Choosin' Texas for just a second because it is now actually the number two song on the Billboard Hot 100. Because guess who skyrocketed to number one? Yeah, Taylor Swift. Leave it to the Swifties to dethrone the Ella fellas. I mean, can't lie, though. That song from Toy Story, I knew it. It was just fantastic. So congratulations, Taylor. But let's get into another long ride. Shaboozy coming up next.
1: This is how I start my day.
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3: 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And what are we going to talk about Monday? 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Yes, it's called cleat chasing. We'll tell you what that's all about Monday morning. 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
0: Now we get to kick off another long ride, and I'll be honest, the memories I have tied to this song in the summer of 2024 will just never disappear. Honestly, what do you think the song of the summer for 2026 will be? Let me know, 905-427-9696. Here's Shaboozy, a bar song on KX.

0: and Summer on GTA's number one country, KX96. Good morning, Colin Miller here, and honestly, there's nothing more Canadian summer than country music festivals down here in KX country, and right now, you actually could be off to the 2026 Palmer Rapid Twin Music Festival, July 23rd to 26th, featuring Kelsey Kulik and so many more on two different stages. They got the country stage and the bluegrass stage down there. I'll actually give you a little bit of an insight. KX Country favorite will also be down there, Steve Waters. So don't miss out on this one. If you are looking for tickets, you can visit kx96.fm under that concerts page, or you very well could click on that KXtras page for your chance to get a pair of tickets to the festival, including camping as well, for free. So don't miss out on that one. Once again, kx96.fm under that KXtras page. But let's roll through into another long ride. Travis Tritt coming up next.
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0: Mainly sunny today. It will be a little bit windy with a high of 24. Tonight, partly cloudy with a low of 11. Tomorrow, Sunday, mainly sunny with a high of 24 yet again, feeling closer to 26 with the humidity. And Monday, periods of rain with a high of 20. Right now, it's 14 degrees in Ajax, it's 14 degrees in Toronto, and it's 11 degrees in Markham. There's weather and more, kxcountry.fm. Now let's get you back into another long ride. James Barker Band on the way, but first, as I said, Travis Tritt, it's a great day to be alive.

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7: Good morning. It's 8 o'clock. I'm Nick Hughes with KX 96 News. Sunny today, a high of 24. It's 14 right now. Making news this hour. A teen is in hospital after being hit by a transit vehicle in Toronto. Crews were called to the area of Driftwood and Finch in North York yesterday afternoon. The 13-year-old boy was hit by an LRT vehicle and suffered non-life-threatening injuries. A child is recovering in hospital after being hit by a car in North York. Police say this happened yesterday evening near Islington and Steeles. The driver of the vehicle stayed on scene and they're cooperating with police. The 9-year-old girl suffered non-life-threatening injuries. Steep oil and gas prices are expected to push inflation higher when Statistics Canada reports its consumer price index for the month of May on Monday. Gas prices were up last month, and TD Bank's Andrew Henchich says that's going to push inflation higher, but oil prices have since lowered after the U.S. and Iran reached a deal to end the war.

0: War. One person is dead after a fire at a resort in the Dominican Republic. Officials say this happened at the Viva Dominicus by Wyndham Resorts. Nearly 2,000 people were displaced after the blaze, and they've all been moved to other hotels. Health officials say a heat-related illness is what caused the death of three people in the Grand Canyon this week. A man was on a hike and he died before help could arrive. And just a few days later, a couple also died before they could get help. The temperature inside the canyon can heat up to 43 degrees, even in the shade. And you can fish for free across the province this weekend. You still need to follow the rules, including catch and size limits. It's one of four free fishing weekends in Ontario every year. Well, it was an embarrassing afternoon at Wrigley Field for the Blue Jays. They fell to the Cubs 16-2 yesterday. The Toronto Marlies won the Calder Cup last night. It's their second ever win as a franchise. The Toronto Tempo fell to the Sun 101-97. And at the World Cup, Turkey lost to Paraguay. Brazil beats Haiti. And Morocco won their match over Scotland 1-0. Local news, weather, and more is on the Durham Radio News app and durhamradionews.com. 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
3: Just east of high prices.
4: Mainly sunny today. It will be a little bit windy, but a high of 24. Tonight, partly cloudy with a low of 11. Tomorrow, Sunday, once again, mainly sunny with a high of 24, feeling closer to 26 with the humidity. And Monday, periods of rain with a high of 20. Right now, it's 17 degrees in Whitby. It is 18 degrees in Mississauga, and it's 12 degrees in Richmond Hill. There's weather and more at kxcountry.fm. Good morning, Colin Miller here. Let's kick off another long ride. Kane Brown with his newest on the way, but first, we're knocking boots with Luke Bryan.
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0: Tennille Towns with her newest. Sunshine's Free on GTA's number one country, KX96. Good morning, Colin Miller here, and it's now time for our Boot Prints of the Past, where we go back into country music history on the day. And for June 20th, we are going back to only 2017. It was because on this exact day, Dylan Scott officially landed his first RIAA gold record with his massive breakout hit, My Girl. He actually wrote this song about his high school sweetheart, who is now his wife, Lovely, and it actually took over a year of him climbing the charts before he finally hit number one. 9 years later, it is actually a multi-platinum staple on country radio, with his video on YouTube also having 171 million views. And this one just resonated with fans because, you know, we've all been there, looking at or even just thinking about your better half and having that moment of pure joy and happiness. I mean, I know when I hear this song, the first thing that I think about is my lovely girlfriend. So there you go. Our Boot Prints of the Past for June 20th. It was on this day, Dylan Scott officially landed his very first gold record with his song, My Girl.
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0: Mainly sunny today with a little bit of wind and a high of 24. Tonight's supposed to be partly cloudy with a low of 11. Tomorrow, Sunday, mainly sunny with a high of 24, feeling closer to 26 with the humidity. And Monday, periods of rain with a high of 20. Right now, it's 17 degrees in Oshawa. It is 14 degrees in Uxbridge and 14 degrees also in Richmond Hill. There's weather and more at kxcountry.fm. Good morning, Colin Miller here, and let's kick off another long ride, get you back into the music, and to kick it all off, here's Dustin Lynch and Jelly Roll.

0: Lehigh Valley. Grew up on that. GTA's number one country, KX96. We also heard the newest from Casey Musgraves with Dry Spell back there. And if you want to catch her live in KX country, well, she will be here with Midland Scotiabank Arena August 24th. Honestly, that's going to be such a great show. So if you are looking for tickets and details, you can find them at KX96.fm under that concerts page. But let's roll through because, hey, you got to change my mind on that one. At least that's what Riley Green's saying. Coming up next.
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0: Now we get to kick off that long ride I was talking about. Tim Hicks will be on the way. But first, here's Riley Green smash hit. Change My Mind. And it's right here on GTA's number one country. KX96. You sure?

0: Primary on GTA's number one country, KX96. Good morning, Colin Miller here, and talking about leaving memories. If you heard the noise coming from Exhibition Place last night, well, that's because our very own Toronto Marlies are now your 2026 Calder Cup champions, and honestly, just what a great game it was. I gotta say, do we ever have some good prospects in the system? That 24-year-old goaltender we got, literally just a brick wall between the pipes, and rightfully so, he also took home playoff MVP trophy. But I also gotta talk about Toronto Maple Leafs prospect, the top one, Easton Cowan, because he was absolutely flying all night long. This is actually just the second Calder Cup in franchise history and a massive championship win for the city. Can't lie about that one. But talking about Cowan, he now has the OHL Cup twice, Memorial Cup, and now a Calder Cup all within the last 3 years. So hopefully he can bring that winning culture to the Maple Leafs. But did you watch these playoffs? What did you think? 905-427-9696. Next up, the news from Jason Aldean to kick off another long ride.
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2: The deals are intense. Taunton Road, just east of Oshawa.

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1: Mainly sunny today. It will be a little bit windy with a high of 24. Tonight, partly cloudy with a low of 11. Tomorrow, Sunday, mainly sunny with a high of 24 again, feeling closer to 26 with the humidity. And Monday, periods of rain with a high of 20. Right now, it's 17 degrees across the board in Whippy, Oshawa, and in Ajax. There's weather and more at kxcountry.fm. Good morning, Colin Miller here, and now let's kick off that long ride I was talking about. Here's Jason Aldean. Don't tell on me.

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2: Good morning. It's 9 o'clock. I'm Nick Hughes with KX96 News. Mainly sunny today with a high of 24. It's 17 right now. Making news this hour. A 13-year-old boy is injured after he was hit by an LRT in North York. Police were called to the Finch and Driftwood area just after 3 p.m. yesterday. The teen was sent to hospital with non-life-threatening injuries. And then just hours later, a 9-year-old girl was hurt after being hit by a vehicle in North York. It happened around 6 p.m. near Steeles and Islington yesterday. Police say the child was rushed to hospital with non-life-threatening injuries. The driver stayed on scene. Economists are predicting a rise in inflation because of last month's oil and gas prices. TD Bank's Andrew Hechnick says gas prices went up, but oil went down after the U.S. and Iran reached a deal to end the war and reopen the Strait of Hormuz. Stats Canada puts out its consumer price index for the month of May on Monday. A fire at a resort in the Dominican Republic forced nearly 2,000 people out of their hotels. Local media say one person is dead and several others are getting medical assistance at the Viva Dominicus Beach by Wyndham Resort. Tourists that were evacuated have been moved to other hotels, and the cause of the blaze is under investigation. U.S. officials say heat caused the death of three hikers in the Grand Canyon. A 72-year-old man and a couple in their 60s died before help could reach them while they were suffering from heat-related illnesses. Temperatures on the inner canyon area can exceed 43 degrees, even in the shade. And Durham police

0: Community Safety Day at the Port Perry Fairgrounds from 11 to 3 this afternoon. You can check out police vehicles and tactical gear. There's also going to be a barbecue and games for the kids and safety demonstrations. And this event is free, but you are being asked to bring a donation to support the food bank. The Blue Jays had a game to forget in Chicago yesterday afternoon. They lost to the Cubs 16-2. The Marlies are Calder Cup champions after a win over the Chicago Wolves last night. The Toronto Tempo came up short in Connecticut. They fell to the Sun 101-97. And in World Cup action, Paraguay beat Turkey. Brazil picked up a win over Haiti. And Scotland lost to Morocco 1-0. Local news, weather, and more is on the Durham Radio News app and durhamradionews.com. 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
0: Mainly sunny today. It will be a little bit windy, but a high of 24. Tonight, partly cloudy with a low of 11. Tomorrow, Sunday, mainly sunny with a high of 24 yet again, but it's feeling closer to 26 with the humidity. And Monday, periods of rain, but a high of 20. Right now, it is 18 degrees in Oshawa, 18 degrees also in Bowmanville, and 18 degrees in Toronto. There's weather and more at kxcountry.fm. Good morning, Colin Miller here. Let's kick off another long ride. And let's start it all off with some Old Dominion. Here's Hotel Key.

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0: Hunter Brothers Lost. And it's right here on GTA's number one country, KX96. We also heard from Ella Langley and Morgan Wallen back there with their duet, I Can't Love You Anymore. Good morning, Colin Miller with you, and talking about that duet, that was actually the number one song last week on the Allison Archer Hot 30 Countdown. If you want to find out if it can hold on now for 2 weeks in a row, you're going to have to tune in tomorrow just after 5 p.m. because that's when it all starts. 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Carolyn Ellis and Jerry Archer from our morning show countdown the 30 hottest songs of the week. They also do a spotlight and feature an emerging artist. It's literally the best thing on radio for Sundays after 5 p.m. So don't miss out on that one. Find out if Ella Langley and Morgan Wallen's I Can't Love You Anymore can hold on. But right now, let's roll through into another long ride. Miranda Lambert coming up next.
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4: Today in Port Perry, they are hosting the North Durham Pride Country Festival. It's happening at Palmer Park today from 9 until 5, so it has just kicked off, and they have got so much going on today. They have got a mechanical bull, a dunk tank, they've got games with prizes, they've got vendors to shop from, and this afternoon from 11 until 11:30, they have got the North Durham Pride March, and there is so many free activities on today at Palmer Park to celebrate the Pride Country Festival. And in case you didn't know, the KX96 Events Cruiser will always accept donations of non-perishable food items for Feed the Need in Durham and will deliver them on your behalf. I'm Olivia Flanagan, live in Port Perry. 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
0: Mainly sunny today, a little bit windy as well, but a high of 24. Tonight, partly cloudy with a low of 11. Tomorrow, Sunday, mainly sunny with a high of 24 yet again, but feeling closer to 26 with the humidity. And Monday, to start off your week, periods of rain with a high of 20. Right now, it's 18 degrees in Bowmanville, also in Mississauga and Toronto. There's weather and more at kxcountry.fm. Good morning, Colin Miller here. Let's kick off another long ride. Luke Combs on the way next, but first, Miranda Lambert, If I Was a Cowboy.

0: Under the Influence on GTA's number one country, KX96. Good morning, Colin Miller hanging out with you on this beautiful Saturday we have in our hands. Make sure you get out and enjoy this weather. I mean, that's what I'm going to be doing when I'm all done here. Might fire up the barbecue. It is kind of the perfect day for it. But right now, let's get into another long ride. We got Tyler Hubbard coming up next to kick that thing all off.
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0: 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But first, here's Tyler Hubbard, Back Then, Right Now. And it's right here on KX96.

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1: Hey, it's Carter Faith. You're about to hear Betty. Betty is my fun little take on a cheating song. 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And here's my new song.
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0: Sully Burrows, put it on me, GTA's number one country, KX96. Good morning, Colin Miller here, and don't miss out, signing up for a win sticker for Win Sticker Wednesday, because next week we got tickets and treats for two to Landmark Cinemas up for grabs. And right now, honestly, the box office is kind of going crazy. Maybe grab some of those pre-sale tickets for the new Spider-Man movie coming out in July. And those actually just went live. And how about this? A little statistic for you. That movie has the highest first day pre-sale ticket numbers in 5 years. So that means it's got to be good, right? But if you don't want to wait until July for a blockbuster, well, there is a blockbuster in theaters right now. Toy Story 5 is officially out, and it's putting Woody and Buzz up against modern tech. So lots of great movies to catch, and you can actually go on that date night maybe for free by signing yourself up for a win sticker at KX96.fm or even seeing Olivia Flanagan when she's out and about in the KX96 events cruiser. But right now, another long ride on the way with John Party coming up next.
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0: Mainly sunny today. It will be a little bit windy with a high of 24. Tonight, supposed to be partly cloudy with a low of 11. Tomorrow, Sunday, mainly sunny yet again with a high of 24, feeling closer to 26 with the humidity. And Monday, periods of rain with a high of 20. Right now, it's 18 degrees in Oshawa and Bowmanville, but 16 degrees in Port Perry. There's weather and more at kxcountry.fm. Good morning, Colin Miller here. Let's kick off another long ride, and let's start it with some John Party. Here's Boots Off.

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3: Good morning. It's 10 o'clock. I'm Nick Hughes with KX96 News. Mainly sunny today, a little bit windy, a high of 24. It's 18 right now. Making news this hour. A 13-year-old is in hospital after being hit by a transit vehicle in Toronto. Crews were called to Driftwood and Finch in North York yesterday afternoon. The teen was hit by an LRT vehicle and suffered non-life-threatening injuries. A 9-year-old girl is also recovering in hospital after being hit by a car in North York. Police say it happened yesterday evening near Islington and Steeles. The driver of the vehicle stayed on scene and is cooperating with police. The child suffered non-life-threatening injuries. Steep oil and gas prices are expected to push inflation higher. Gas prices were up last month, and TD Bank's Andrew Hencich says that's going to push inflation higher. But oil prices have since lowered after the U.S. and Iran reached a deal to end the war. One person is dead after a fire at a resort in the Dominican Republic. Officials say it happened at the Viva Dominicus by Wyndham Resorts. Nearly 2,000 people were displaced after the blaze, and they've all been moved to other hotels. Health officials say a heat-related illness is what caused the death of 3 people in the Grand Canyon this week. A man was on a hike and died before help could arrive, and then just a few days later, a couple also died before they could get help. The temperature inside the canyon can heat up to 43 degrees, even in the shade. And you can fish for free across the province this weekend. You still do need to follow the rules, including catch and size limits. It's one of 4 free fishing weekends in Ontario every year. Patrick Corbin gets the start for the Blue Jays at Wrigley Field this afternoon. First pitch flies at 2:20. Germany and Ivory Coast are on the pitch in Toronto Stadium this afternoon. Elsewhere, Netherlands and Sweden play in Houston. Ecuador and Curacao host the late game in Kansas City. And then Tunisia plays Japan in

0: And then Tunisia plays Japan in Mexico at midnight. And Corey Connors from Ontario is the only Canadian who made the cut heading into the third round of the U.S. Open. He starts the day tied for 22nd. Local news, weather, and more is on the Durham Radio News app and durhamradionews.com. Weather is next.
1: 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You heard that right. It's 0% interest for a full 2 years. So get to know Joe. 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
0: Mainly sunny today and will be a little bit windy with a high of 24. Tonight, partly cloudy with a low of 11. Tomorrow, Sunday, mainly sunny with a high of 24 yet again, but feeling closer to 26 with the humidity. And Monday, periods of rain, also a high of 20. Right now, it is 20 degrees in both Mississauga and Toronto, but it is only 16 degrees in Richmond Hill. There's weather and more at kxcountry.fm. Good morning, Colin Miller here, and let's kick off another long ride. The news from George Virgin and Luke Bryan coming on up, but first, here's Jelly Roll with Liar.

0: soon.
1: Josh Ross, scared of getting sober on GTA's number one country, KX96. We also heard the newest from George Burge and Luke Bryan back there. Ride, ride, ride. But I want to talk about Luke Bryan for a second, because if you are a Luke Bryan fan, well, we are officially losing our minds online today, because he actually dropped a surprise teaser for a brand new track called Made It a Memory. And if you look closely at his streaming platforms right now, the song is actually officially appearing on his hidden track list for his upcoming album, Signs. It is a massive sneak peek at the new project dropping this September, and the internet is totally already hooked. I mean, I'm already hooked as well. I literally cannot wait for September 18th for that album to come out. There's nothing better than new music from the one and only Luke Bryan. That one's for sure. But let's roll into another long ride with John Morgan and Jason Aldean coming up next.
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1: Mainly sunny today with a little bit of wind and a high of 24. Tonight, partly cloudy, low of 11. Tomorrow, Sunday, mainly sunny with a high of 24 yet again, but it's feeling closer to 26 with the humidity. And Monday, periods of rain, but a high of 20. Right now, it is 19 degrees in Oshawa, 20 degrees though in both Toronto and Brampton. There's weather and more at kxcountry.fm. Good morning, Colin Miller here. Let's kick off another long ride. Tim and the Glory Boys on the way. But first, John Morgan and Jason Aldean. Friends like that.

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0: Hey, with Denim on Denim on GTA's number one country, KX96. We also heard from Vincent Mason back there. Wish you well. Good morning, Colin Miller with you, and it's 10:33 here at KX96, and it's time to roll into another long ride. We got the smash hit from Ella Langley, Be Her, coming up next.
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0: Now we get to kick off that long ride I was talking about. Here's Ella Langley with Be Her. And it's right here on GTA's number one country, KX96.

June is National Indigenous History Month, recognizing and honoring the history, heritage, and diversity of First Nations, Inuit, and Métis people in Canada, and all of their contributions past and present. 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

0: Brody, A Man Without a Woman, GTA's number one country, KX96. Good morning, Colin Miller here, and right now, if you didn't know, food security is a very tough thing for many people in KX country, and our food banks, their usage rate is at an all-time high. But this is where the seeds of hope comes into play. Help knock down hunger by donating boxed mac and cheese to make sure no child ever goes hungry. The Seeds of Hope Project is attempting to actually beat the Guinness World Record for the most packaged food boxes toppled in a domino fashion. Get a load of this. The current record is 11,936 boxes. That's crazy. I don't know if I've ever seen that much mac and cheese before, but right now until Friday, June 26th, you can help them beat the record by dropping off your boxed mac and cheese right here at the KX96 Studios and help support Feed the Need in Durham. Hey, let's break that record, but also help those who are in need. But talking about helping people in need, the man we actually have up next to kick off another long ride also makes such a big difference with his Packs for a Purpose. We got Luke Combs coming up next.
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3: 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That's on today until 3:30. 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I'm Olivia Flanagan, live in Whitby. 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
2: Mainly sunny today, will be a little bit windy with a high of 24. Tonight, partly cloudy, low of 11. Tomorrow, mainly sunny yet again, and also a high of 24, but it's feeling closer to 26 with the humidity. And Monday, cloudy, good chance of rain with a high of 20. Right now, it is 19 degrees in Ajax, 20 degrees in Toronto, and 17 degrees in Port Perry. There's weather and more, kxcountry.fm. Good morning, Colin Miller here. Let's kick off another long ride. Here's Luke Combs, Be By You.

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2: Good morning, it's 11 o'clock. I'm Nick Hughes with KX96 News. Sunny and a little bit windy today, a high of 24. It's 19 right now. Making news this hour, police say a fatal crash in Mapleton has claimed the life of a sixth victim. The driver of the second vehicle involved in the crash has died on Tuesday. Two vehicles collided at the intersection of 4th Line and Wellington Road 12. Five children died and five others were seriously hurt. A 13-year-old boy is injured after he was hit by an LRT in North York. Police were called to the Finch and Driftwood area just after 3 p.m. yesterday. The teen was sent to hospital with non-life-threatening injuries. And then just hours later, a 9-year-old girl was hit by a vehicle in North York. It happened around 6 p.m. near Steeles and Islington yesterday. Police say she was rushed to hospital with non-life-threatening injuries, and the driver stayed on scene. Economists are predicting a rise in inflation because of last month's oil and gas prices. TD Bank's Andrew Hennick says gas prices went up, but oil went down after the U.S. and Iran reached a deal to end the war and reopen the Strait of Hormuz. Stats Canada put out its consumer price index, or they will, rather, for the month of May on Monday. A fire at a resort in the Dominican Republic forced nearly 2,000 people out of their hotels. Local media in the area say one person is dead and several others are getting medical assistance at the Viva Dominicas Beach by Wyndham Resort. Tourists that were evacuated have been moved to other hotels. U.S. officials say heat caused the death of three hikers in the Grand Canyon. A 72-year-old man and a couple in their 60s died before help could reach them while suffering from heat-related illnesses. Temperatures on the inner canyon area can exceed 43 degrees, even in the shade. And Durham Police are hosting their Community Safety Day at the Port Perry Fairgrounds. You can check out police vehicles and tactical gear. There's also going to be a barbecue and games for the kids and safety demonstrations. And this event is free and it runs until 3 o'clock. You're being asked to bring a donation to support the food bank. The Blue Jays are back at it this afternoon in Chicago. Toronto sends Patrick Corbin to the mound. First pitch is 2:20. At the World Cup, Germany takes on the Ivory Coast at BMO Field. Elsewhere, Netherlands battles Sweden, while Ecuador takes on Curaçao. And the U.S. Open continues today. Canadian Corey Connors starts the day at 1 over. Local news, weather, and more is on the Durham Radio News app and durhamradionews.com. Weather is next.
3: 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It's 0% interest for...

0: interest for a full 2 years. So get to know Joe. 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
1: Mainly sunny today, will be a little bit windy with a high of 24. Tonight, partly cloudy, low of 11. Tomorrow, Sunday, mainly sunny with a high of 24 yet again, but it's feeling closer to 26 with the humidity. And Monday, cloudy. We have a good chance of rain with a high of 20. Right now, it's 21 degrees in Pickering and also in Toronto. Oh, also 21 degrees in Markham. There's weather and more at kxcountry.fm. Good morning, Colin Miller here. Let's kick off another long ride, and there's no better way to start one off than with Morgan Wallen. Here's Chasing You.

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0: Locked and Drinking Whiskey on GTA's number one country, KX96. We also heard from Bailey Zimmerman, his newest back there, Chevy Silverado. And I gotta say, a huge congratulations are in order for Bailey Zimmerman today, and that's because his massive hit, Rockin' a Hard Place, you may have heard it, has officially been certified diamond in Canada, racking up an unbelievable 144 million streams right here. And what makes it even cooler, this is actually the very first time the track has reached diamond status anywhere in the entire world. I mean, we absolutely love it here in Canada. Warner Music Canada actually surprised him with a massive plaque on stage at a sold out concert right here in KX Country at RBC Amphitheater, right in front of also 16,000 screaming fans. I mean, that's some pretty cool stuff right there, I can't lie. Good morning, Colin Miller here, and let's get into another long ride with someone else who is absolutely no stranger to a certified diamond song. Chris Stapleton coming up next.
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3: 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That's on today at Victoria Fields. It has just kicked off at 11 until 5 o'clock tonight. And they have got so much going on. Of course, you can check out a huge classic car show. They have a 50-50 draw with the proceeds going to support Whitby Hospice. 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I'm Olivia Flanagan, live in Whitby. 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
8: Mainly sunny today, will be a little bit windy, but a high of 24. Just a beautiful day out there. Tonight, partly cloudy, low of 11. Tomorrow, pretty much a copy and paste of today, mainly sunny with a high of 24. It will feel closer to 26 with the humidity. And then Monday, cloudy, good chance of rain with a high of 20. Right now, it is 21 degrees in both Toronto and Brampton, but 18 degrees in Port Perry. There's weather and more at kxcountry.fm. Good morning, Colin Miller with you. Let's kick off another long ride. Chris Stapleton now. Here's White Horse.

0: the newest from High Valley. It's called Fools, and it's right here on GTA's number one country, KX96. We also heard from a woman who will be here tonight in KX country. Toronto is turning pink as Megan Maroney's Cloud 9 tour is headed down to the Scotiabank Arena. Completely sold out as well if you are headed down there. FOMO. I'm very jealous, that's for sure. I hope you have a great time, though. It's going to be so lovely. The weather is holding out as well. Just a beautiful day, beautiful night, a beautiful time seeing Megan Maroney's beautiful things at her Cloud 9 tour. But let's roll through into another long ride with Luke Bryan up next.
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0: thought about you on GTA's number one country, KX96. Good morning, Colin Miller with you, and I can't lie. Some of my favorite memories from when I was a kid is going out and, you know, picking strawberries. Strawberries are just always better when you get them fresh from the field rather than going to the grocery store. Also, a heck of a lot cheaper, that one is for sure. And we here at KX96 understand that, so we're giving you a shot to beat the toaster with KX Morning Ride, Ellison Archer, throughout the entirety of the week, next week, to score yourself four passes for Maple Grove Orchards, because strawberry season is back, everyone. And each person will receive a quart of pick-your-own strawberries. And then on top of it, they're also going to throw in some ice cream and a Maple Grove Orchards t-shirt. You get to enjoy tractor wagon rides, visit the animals, and explore the area. It is so much fun down there at Maple Grove if you've ever been. And once again, strawberries always taste better when it is farm to table. So don't miss out. KX Morning Ride with Ellison Archer and Beat the Toaster with them. But let's get into another long ride with Zach Top and his newest up next.
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2: A beautiful day we have on our hands. Mainly sunny. It will be a little bit windy, but a high of 24. Tonight, supposed to be partly cloudy with a low of 11. Tomorrow, Sunday, mainly sunny with a high of 24, feeling closer to 26 with the humidity. And Monday, cloudy, good chance of rain with a high of 20. Right now, it is 21 degrees in Bowmanville, 21 degrees in Toronto, and also 21 degrees in Whitby. There's weather and more at kxcountry.fm. Good morning, Colin Miller here, and now we get to kick off another long ride with a man who will be here for two shows. August 6th, Chris Stapleton, Rogers Stadium with Zach Top. And then on top of it, September 1st, Chris Stapleton with Zach Top, Rogers Stadium. Here's Zach Top with his newest, South of Sanity.

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1: Good afternoon. It's 12 o'clock. I'm Nick Hughes with KX96 News. Sunshine and a high of 24 today. It's 21 right now. Making news this hour. A 13-year-old boy is in hospital after being hit by a transit vehicle in Toronto. Crews were called to Driftwood and Finch in North York yesterday afternoon. The teen was hit by an LRT vehicle and suffered non-life-threatening injuries. A 9-year-old girl is also recovering in hospital after being hit by a car in North York. Police say it happened yesterday evening near Islington and Steeles. The driver of the vehicle stayed on scene and is cooperating with police. The child suffered non-life-threatening injuries. Steep oil and gas prices are expected to push inflation higher. Gas prices were up last month, and TD Bank's Andrew Henchich says that's going to push inflation higher, but oil prices have since lowered, and that happened after the U.S. and Iran reached a deal to end the war. Canada's Information Commissioner says the Fed's proposal to narrow a transparency law is not a good move. Carolyn Maynard is sounding the alarm on proposed changes to the Access of Information Act. She says it could exclude government-held records from public scrutiny by redefining record to include only official records stored in official archives. And this would exclude any emails, texts, or chat platform messages. A sixth victim is dead after a crash that killed 5 children and injured 5 in Mapleton. The OPP say the driver of the second vehicle involved has died. 2 vehicles collided at the intersection of 4th Line and Wellington Road 12 earlier this week. And you can fish for free across Ontario this weekend. You still do need to follow the rules, including catch and size limits. It's 1 of 4 free fishing weekends in Ontario every year. The Blue Jays look to bounce back in Chicago this afternoon. Patrick Corbin heads to the bump at Wrigley Field. Toronto gave up 16 runs in their loss yesterday. At the World Cup, Germany takes on the Ivory Coast at BMO Field this afternoon. Netherlands battles Sweden, and Ecuador takes on Curaçao. And the U.S. Open continues today. Corey Connors from Ontario is starting the day at 1 over. Local news, weather, and more is on the Durham Radio News app and durhamradionews.com. 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
4: Just east of high prices.
5: Mainly sunny today, a little bit windy as well, but a high of 24 degrees. Tonight, supposed to be partly cloudy with a low of 11. Tomorrow, Sunday, mainly sunny, 24 degrees yet again, but it's feeling closer to 26 with the humidity. Monday, cloudy, good chance of showers, high of 20. And let's do Tuesday as well. We got a mix of sun and cloud on Tuesday with a high of 24. Right now, it's 22 degrees in Ajax, 21 degrees in Toronto, and 22 degrees also in Markham. There's weather and more at kxcountry.fm. Good afternoon. Colin Miller here. Let's kick off another long ride. The news from Jason Aldean will be coming up. But first, here's Tucker Wetmore. 3, 2, 1.

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0: Kevin Burrison, South Side of Sober on GTA's number one country, KX96. And you want to know what? Talking about South Side of Sober, I can tell you a few people that will be exactly that today. And they come from the Toronto Marlies. And that's because, in case you didn't know, our Toronto Marlies actually won the Calder Cup, which is the AHL's Stanley Cup. They took down Chicago to take the crown in a 4-3 victory. And I just want to say congratulations to those boys. I hope you're having one amazing day. That one is for sure. Honestly, the weather is perfect. It is perfect celebration weather. So hope you guys are doing something fun. Good afternoon. Colin Miller here. And let's get into another long ride. We actually have Post Malone and Luke Combs coming up next.
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3: 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And they have got loads of different vehicles and units that you can check out. They have got fire trucks, police cars. They have got a charity barbecue, kids activities, face painting. You can meet officers. And don't forget to bring non-perishable food items because they are trying to cram a cruiser. 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And in case you didn't know, the KX96 Events Cruiser will always accept donations of non-perishable food items for Feed the Need in Durham and will deliver them on your behalf. I'm Olivia Flanagan, live in Port Perry. 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
0: Mainly sunny today. It will be a little bit windy with a high of 24. Tonight, partly cloudy with a low of 11. Tomorrow, for your Father's Day, mainly sunny with a high of 24 yet again. Feeling closer to 26 with the humidity. Monday, cloudy. Good chance of showers with a high of 20. And Tuesday, a mix of sun and cloud with a high of 24. Right now, it is 21 degrees in Brampton. It is 19 degrees in Uxbridge. And it's 19 degrees also in Richmond Hill. There's weather and more at KXCountry.fm. Good afternoon. Colin Miller with you. Let's kick off another long ride. Justin Moore on the way. But first, Post Malone and Luke Combs. Here's Guy for That.

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1: The Reklaws. I grew up on a farm on GTA's number one country, KX96. You want to know what? Talking about them from the farm to RBC Amphitheater. Dean Brody, the Reklaws, will be down there headlining September 24th. I mean, what a story the Reklaws have. Like, literally, from the farm to one of the biggest stages in KX country. I mean, just fantastic. They're going to be down there for their Hometown Heroes tour. If you are looking for tickets and details to see them live, it's the first time they've been back in KX country for a while. You can find your tickets and details at kx96.fm. But good afternoon. Colin Miller here. Let's roll into another long ride with Jelly Roll coming up next to kick it all off.
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4: 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And what are we going to talk about Monday? 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Yes, it's called cleat chasing. We'll tell you what that's all about Monday morning. 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
1: It's Neil Arts, Don't Ruin Flowers on KX96. Good afternoon, Colin Miller with you, and with Father's Day, literally tomorrow, I'm giving the heads up to the KX kids out there. 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It is a little hard to explain, but it's a type of painting, and trust me, it is a lot of fun as well. A little messy, can't lie. But also remember, kids, it's not about how much money you spend. It's not about how cool something is. It is literally all about the meaning behind the gift. So if you are looking for something, again, KX96.fm. But now let's get into another long ride with the newest from Morgan Wallen up next.
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3: Mainly sunny today, a beautiful day. Is a little bit windy, but a high of 24. Tonight, partly cloudy with a low of 11. Sunday, tomorrow, mainly sunny with a high of 24, feeling closer to 26 with the humidity. And Monday, cloudy, good chance of rain with a high of 20. Right now, it's 22 degrees in Oshawa, 21 degrees in Toronto, but also 22 degrees in Bowmanville. Weather and more at kxcountry.fm. Good afternoon, Colin Miller here. I'm actually out now. Derek Mann is on the mic after 1 o'clock. I'm leaving you with another long ride. Morgan Wallen to kick it all off. Don't we?

0: okay? And I get everyone's attention.
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1: Hey, it's Carter Faith. You're about to hear Betty. Betty is my fun little take on a cheating song. Betty's a Betty right now, she's singing. And here's my new song.
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0: Jade Eagleson with Dean Brody, GTA's number one country, KX96. Good afternoon, Derek Mann with you. A couple Canadian guys who we love. Got to talk about another Canadian, Gord Bamford. We love him. As long as there's a bar tour, he is headed out on tour, coming to the Biltmore Theater on October 13th. You want to go? We got your chance right now. KX96.FM. That is under the K Extras tab. Another long ride in New Country on the way with one guy who just made his Grand Ole Opry debut back in April. He's coming up. We got Kane and Caitlin Brown next.
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0: Sunshine and a high of 24 today. Cloudy tonight, cooling down to a low of 11. More sun tomorrow, a high of 24. And Monday, cloudy, chance of showers, and a high of 20. There's weather and more at kxcountry.fm.

0: Love, Hate, Love. It's Owen Regling, GTA's number one country, KX96. How you doing? Derek Mann with you. Hope you are enjoying your Saturday. Hey, Father's Day is coming up tomorrow. Don't forget about Dad. You can head to KX96.fm right now. There is a little craft that we put together for you. It's a one-of-a-kind craft, really. So you can show Dad just how much he means to you and get ready for Father's Day tomorrow.
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She's young, she thinks she's grown. 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

0: Dallas Smith on GTA's number one country, KX96. He is part of the North of Nowhere Music Festival that is coming back to Lindsay in 25 days, by the way. It kicks off on July 16th, runs through the 18th. 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
3: Today, Winchester Glen Retirement Community is hosting their fourth annual Golden Rescue Fundraiser. So today at 2501 Thoroughbred Street in Oshawa, they are hosting Golden Rescue, which is an animal foster organization. 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I'm Olivia Flanagan, live in Oshawa. 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
1: Hey, y'all, it's Luke Combs. Here's my new song.
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0: GTA's number one country, KX96. Also, Luke Combs in there. He just set the record a couple weeks back with his shows in Toronto for the highest attendance for a country headliner ever in Toronto for his shows June 5th and 6th back at Rogers Stadium. Big congratulations to Luke Combs. Another long ride is coming up. And that features the brand new one from Russell Dickerson. Hang on.
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3: 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I'm Olivia Flanagan, live in Oshawa. 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
11: Sunshine and a high of 24 today. Cloudy tonight, cooling down to a low of 11. More sun tomorrow, a high of 24. And Monday, cloudy, chance of showers, and a high of 20. There's weather and more at kxcountry.fm.

0: Thomas Rhett, Jordan Davis, GTA's number one country, KX96. Megan Maroney is out on the Cloud 9 tour that is making its way to KX Country tonight. Tonight, she is going to be there at Scotiabank Arena. If you want to check for more tickets, KX96.fm is the place to go. Megan Maroney is on the way in another long ride. Also got Trisha Yearwood next.
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0: Megan Maroney, GTA's number one country, KX96. She is at Scotiabank Arena tonight for the Cloud 9 Tour. And Derek Mann with you. Just saw Bailey Zimmerman earlier this week for my first RBC Amphitheater show of the summer. I forgot how much I loved it there. But yes, many more to come. Looking forward to more of that. I think Tim McGraw is the next country show coming up July 16th. Bailey is on the way next. Hang on.
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3: Today in Oshawa, here at Winchester Glen Retirement Community, they are hosting an adoption fundraiser today. And it is all in support of Golden Rescue, which is a foster dog organization. And they have also got a barbecue going on and raffles. 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I'm Olivia Flanagan, live in Oshawa. 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
0: Bailey Zimmerman played his biggest ever headlining show in Toronto earlier this week. 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

0: today. And it is all in support of Golden Rescue, which is a foster dog organization. And they have also got a barbecue going on and raffles. And that's all happening here at 2501 Thoroughbred Street in Oshawa until 4 p.m. And in case you didn't know, the KX96 Events Cruiser will always accept donations of non-perishable food items for Feed the Need in Durham, and we'll deliver them on your behalf. I'm Olivia Flanagan, live in Oshawa. 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
7: Sunshine and a high of 24 today. Cloudy tonight, cooling down to a low of 11. More sun tomorrow, a high of 24. And Monday, cloudy, chance of showers, and a high of 20. There's weather and more at kxcountry.fm.

0: Dallas Smith on GTA's number one country, KX96. He's going to be playing the North of Nowhere Music Festival. That's coming up July 16th through 18th in Lindsay. We are just 25 days away from that. We got Dallas Smith. We have also got Nate Holler. We've got Tim Hicks. We got Sasha. Tay-Bay's there on the Saturday with the Strumbellas and the Glorious Sons. 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

0: that not just the most windows down country drive kind of song? Tenille Townes, Sunshine's Free. That's her new one. GTA's number one country, KX96. Megan Patrick, she is just flowing through her pregnancy. She is ready for baby girl to show up. Of course, she would have had a show earlier this week in Oshawa, part of the Golden Child Tour, but she's taking some time off to focus on being a mom. Much needed, I'm sure. So, Megan Patrick, she is on the way in another long ride. Scotty McCreary is up next.
1: 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Josh Ross is continuing his climb toward number one. In the spotlight, the fathers of country music, and our emerging artist is Bedford Bells from Oshawa. 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

0: Jason Aldean on GTA's number one country, KX96. Derek Mann with you. We're getting ready for Casey Musgraves at Scotiabank Arena on August 24th. Now, I got to tell you about one of these really, well, probably the grossest concert story I've heard in a while. I'm going to go off the country beaten path here for a second. But Olivia Rodrigo, she's got a new album out. And she's headed out on a new tour. She was doing an interview earlier this week. And people are losing it over this. Apparently, artists on stage can smell the fans who have showed up early to the concerts. You know, the ones who wear the diapers on purpose. She was talking about bathroom situations and said that she's been at shows and festivals where people wear diapers so they don't lose their front row barricade spot. And apparently from the stage, yeah, you can smell it. She compared it to the New Year's Eve Times Square thing. I've done the New Year's Eve Times Square thing. Not in a diaper, might I add. But people do it, you know, so they don't leave their spot for the ball drop, things like that. People are horrified about this, by the way. Like, please bring back shame, is what I'm saying. Now, obviously, this is not for medical or accessibility needs. This is about people choosing to do this, to stay in place. Like, would you ever sacrifice basic human dignity for a front row spot?
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3: Coming up on July 1st, the Seeds of Hope Project is trying to beat the Guinness World Record for the most boxed mac and cheese knocked down in a domino fashion. 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

0: Aaron Goodvin. Boy Like Me, GTA's number one country, KX96. Hey, you want to be a part of a Guinness World Record? I got to tell you about this. The Help Knock Down Hunger by donating box mac and cheese to make sure no child goes hungry. So the Seeds of Hope Project is putting this on. They are trying to beat the Guinness World Record for most packaged food boxes toppled in a domino fashion. How cool would that be? So the current record is 11,936 boxes, and you can make a donation. You can do it right here at the KX96 studios up until next Friday. And then on Canada Day, they're going to be doing this at Garnaby Rickard Recreation Complex in Bowmanville at 6 p.m. Everything's going to be set up. They're going to be doing the domino topple. And let's beat that record. And then all of those boxes of Kraft Dinner are being donated to Feed the Need in Durham so that we can help them out, because we don't want any kids to go hungry over, the summer break, because there's not like school food programs and things like that. So we're trying to help out. If you got some box mac and cheese, or you can pick some up. Like I said, you can drop them right here at KX96 in Oshawa, and let's break that world record.
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10: Sunshine and a high of 24 today. Cloudy tonight, cooling down to a low of 11. More sun tomorrow, a high of 24. And Monday, cloudy, chance of showers, and a high of 20. There's weather and more at kxcountry.fm.

0: Shaboozy with the good news. GTA's number one country, KX96. Some good news for you as we will roll into another long ride. Blake Shelton's up next.
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3: 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And what are we going to talk about Monday? 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Yes, it's called cleat chasing. We'll tell you what that's all about Monday morning. 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

0: I cannot wait to hear that song at Boots and Hearts. Russell Dickerson's playing the Friday. It's GTA's number one country, KX96. Now, of course, the Jonas Brothers are the headline on the Friday. They do have a feature on that song. Is someone going to bring out someone at one of their sets? I am definitely going to be putting bets on that one. Derek Mann with you. Another long ride on the way. We are less than a week away from new James Barker Band music after a bunch of cryptic teasers on social media. But next Friday, those guys have a new song out. They're coming up in another long ride.
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0: High Valley on GTA's number one country, KX96. Derek Mann with you. I hope you are enjoying your Saturday so far. More long rides on the way. Hey, listen, Palmer Rapids Country Fest is back. It is the Twin Music Festival, July 23rd through 26th, and they've got two stages. Once again this year, Kelsey Kulick's going to be there. They've got the country stage, the bluegrass stage as well, and we have a chance for you to score a pair of tickets plus camping. We got you all set for the weekend. 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That's under the K Extras tab, so you can get entered. 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
4: Sunshine and a high of 24 today. Cloudy tonight, cooling down to a low of 11. More sun tomorrow, a high of 24. And Monday, cloudy, chance of showers, and a high of 20. There's weather and more at kxcountry.fm.

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0: Jason Aldean on GTA's number one country, KX96. Hey, Luke Combs just broke a record on his My Kind of Saturday Night tour stops in KX Country at Rogers Stadium. The most attended show for a country headliner ever in Toronto. Pretty cool stuff. He is on the way in another long ride. Chris Stapleton's up next.
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0: Nate Holler on KX96. He and Tennille Towns going to be at the Orno Fair coming up Friday, September 11th. 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

0: Tim Hicks on GTA's number one country, KX96. Also, FGL in there. We finally got a reunion from those guys at CMA Fest in Nashville a couple of weeks ago, and apparently they are signed to a new record label, new management. Now, I know Tyler Hubbard has shows with Dan and Shay through the summer. I don't know about BK, but they were toying with the idea that they could be doing some shows in 2027. That would be good. Hey, Megan Maroney's tonight at Scotiabank Arena. She is kicking off another long ride on the way.
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0: 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Derek Mann with you. Hope you are enjoying your Saturday. We got Zach Top on the way. Can't wait to see him with Chris Stapleton. Not once, but twice this summer. They'll be at Rogers Stadium on both August 6th and September 1st. 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

0: 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I love it in Bowmanville. That could be you next week on Beat the Toaster. We'll get to another long ride on the way in just a few.
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0: That's it for me. Leaving you now with Jordan Davis and Luke Bryan. We'll talk again Monday after 2. Enjoy the rest of your weekend. It's KX96.

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0: WTA's number one country, KX96. There is Tyler, Joe Miller, I Would Be Over Me Too, and Don't Tell On Me, Jason Aldean in there for us as well. Hey, it's Brian Cox here hanging out on your Saturday night at KX96. We got some great music coming up this hour, including some Sam Hunt, who's on the way to kick off another long ride of new country in just a few minutes. Hey, don't forget to join us over in the K Extras section right now. You got a chance to pick up a pair of tickets to see Gord Bamford's As Long As There's a Bar tour. That's going to roll into Oshawa October 13th at the Biltmore Theater. And right now, as I said, you can get yourself some tickets. 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That's going to be a great show, and you could be there. 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

0: GTA's number one country, KX96, there's Evan Burrison, south side of Sober and Mountain Music, a classic from Alabama in there for us too. Hey, it's Brian Cox here Saturday night. We got a lot of great music to get to, some Morgan Wallen coming up, Luke Combs, he's on the way for us next.
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0: 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Hey. What's up? 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

0: Mackenzie Porter, there's These Days, and don't we? Morgan Wallen in there for us as well. Hey, it's Brian Cox here Saturday night. Thanks for hanging out. We got more music on the way. Dirk Bentley and the Brothers Osborne. They're all set to get us back into another long ride of new country coming up in just a few minutes. Well, a pretty cool event coming up here, and you got a chance to be involved with it. Right now, you can help knock down hunger by donating boxed mac and cheese to make sure no child goes hungry. It's the Seeds of Hope Project. They're attempting to beat the Guinness World Record for the most packaged food boxes toppled in domino fashion. The current record is 11,936 boxes. And until next Friday, June 26th, you can help them beat this record by dropping off some boxed mac and cheese here at the KX96 studios and help support Feed the Need in Durham. Yes, after they do this domino-style topple, they're going to donate all the mac and cheese to Feed the Need in Durham. So great cause, and maybe get to be part of a Guinness World Record at the same time.
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3: 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We managed to get through one day at least this week without Carolyn, but thankfully, she'll be back bright and early Monday morning to join us at 5:30. And what are we going to talk about Monday? We'll tell you something that scientists say they can no longer track in outer space, and a new dating trend when it comes to the World Cup of Soccer. Yes, it's called cleat chasing. We'll tell you what that's all about Monday morning. Join us, me, Carolyn, and Craig Smith, who's in the Durham Radio Newsroom at durhamradionews.com. Enjoy your weekend, everybody.
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There's Ella Langley, Choosing Texas, and some Tim McGraw in there for us, too. Hey, it's Brian Cox here. We're still on the way before the top of the hour. Some Washboard Union coming up. We get back into the music right now with some Kenny Chesney. This is Carry On.

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It's Saturday night at KX96.

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1: Hey, it's Carter Faith. You're about to hear Betty. Betty is my fun little take on a cheating song. 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And here's my new song.
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